0: Radio Transilvania.
1: Simți muzica, simți diferența. 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Every drop is a waterfall. Every breath is a break in the

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1: 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I promise you it won't happen again.

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1: Ooh, hey, hey. Oh, while we're living in, let me tell ya, and it's a world that man can eat at all. When things are big, that should be small.